0: I'll write your name.
1: Escucha Música Sin Filtros.
2: When your legs don't work like they used to before, and I can't sweep you off of your feet,

Cause I'm only human after all. I'm only human after all. Don't put your blame on me. Don't put your blame on me.

her eyes, the light, the heat. I am complete. I see the doorway of a thousand churches.